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9: Moose weather.
10: Partly cloudy tonight, 60% chance of showers and maybe a thunderstorm, windy down to 3, becoming a mix of sun and cloud in the morning on Sunday, slight chance of afternoon showers, a high of 13, sun and cloud, maybe showers again on Monday with a high again of 13.
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4: Moose weather.
5: Partly cloudy tonight, 60% chance of showers and maybe a thunderstorm, windy down to 3, becoming a mix of sun and cloud in the morning on Sunday, slight chance of afternoon showers, a high of 13, sun and cloud, maybe showers again on Monday, with a high again of 13.
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4: Moose Weather.
5: Partly cloudy tonight, 60% chance of showers and maybe a thunderstorm, windy down to 3, becoming a mix of sun and cloud in the morning on Sunday, slight chance of afternoon showers, a high of 13. Sun and cloud, maybe showers again on Monday with a high again of 13.
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0: Moose weather.
3: Partly cloudy tonight, 60% chance of showers and maybe a thunderstorm, windy down to 3, becoming a mix of sun and cloud in the morning on Sunday, slight chance of afternoon showers, a high of 13, sun and cloud, maybe showers again on Monday, with a high again of 13.
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4: Moose weather.
5: Partly cloudy tonight, 60% chance of showers and maybe a thunderstorm, windy down to 3, becoming a mix of sun and cloud in the morning on Sunday, slight chance of afternoon showers, a high of 13, sun and cloud, maybe showers again on Monday, with a high again of 13.
6: The days are getting longer, and the shorts are getting shorter.
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0: Moose weather.
5: Partly cloudy tonight, 60% chance of showers and maybe a thunderstorm, windy down to 3, becoming a mix of sun and cloud in the morning on Sunday, slight chance of afternoon showers, a high of 13, sun and cloud, maybe showers again on Monday with a high again of 13.
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3: Partly cloudy tonight, 60% chance of showers and maybe a thunderstorm, windy down to 3, becoming a mix of sun and cloud in the morning on Sunday, slight chance of afternoon showers, a high of 13, sun and cloud, maybe showers again on Monday with a high again of 13.
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0: Moose weather.
3: Partly cloudy tonight, 60% chance of showers and maybe a thunderstorm, windy down to 3, becoming a mix of sun and cloud in the morning on Sunday, slight chance of afternoon showers, a high of 13, sun and cloud, maybe showers again on Monday with a high again of 13.
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2: A mix of sun and cloud this morning, a slight chance of showers this afternoon, breezy getting up to 14, sun and cloud Monday, 30% chance of showers reaching 14, sun and cloud on Tuesday with a high of 13.
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0: 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Moose weather.
1: A mix of sun and cloud this morning, a slight chance of showers this afternoon, breezy getting up to 14, sun and cloud Monday, 30% chance of showers reaching 14, sun and cloud on Tuesday with a high of 13.
0: In a word, fun. 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
2: Moose weather.
3: A mix of sun and cloud this morning, a slight chance of showers this afternoon, breezy getting up to 14, sun and cloud Monday, 30% chance of showers reaching 14, sun and cloud on Tuesday with a high of 13.
0: The Moose.

0: weather.
1: A mix of sun and cloud this morning, a slight chance of showers this afternoon, breezy getting up to 14, sun and cloud Monday, 30% chance of showers reaching 14, sun and cloud on Tuesday with a high of 13.
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0: Mm.
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0: 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Moose weather.
1: A mix of sun and cloud this morning, a slight chance of showers this afternoon, breezy getting up to 14, sun and cloud Monday, 30% chance of showers reaching 14, sun and cloud on Tuesday with a high of 13.
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1: Moose weather.
2: A mix of sun and cloud this morning, a slight chance of showers this afternoon, breezy getting up to 14, sun and cloud Monday, 30% chance of showers reaching 14, sun and cloud on Tuesday with a high of 13.
0: It's more of the music you love. 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

0: A mix of sun and cloud this morning, a slight chance of showers this afternoon, breezy getting up to 14, sun and cloud Monday, 30% chance of showers reaching 14, sun and cloud on Tuesday with a high of 13.
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0: 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Moose weather.
1: A mix of sun and cloud this morning. A slight chance of showers this afternoon. Breezy getting up to 14. Sun and cloud Monday. 30% chance of showers reaching 14. Sun and cloud on Tuesday with a high of 13.
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4: A mix of sun and cloud this morning, a slight chance of showers this afternoon, breezy getting up to 14, sun and cloud Monday, 30% chance of showers reaching 14, sun and cloud on Tuesday with a high of 13.
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0: 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Moose weather.
1: A mix of sun and cloud this morning, a slight chance of showers this afternoon, breezy getting up to 14, sun and cloud Monday, 30% chance of showers reaching 14, sun and cloud on Tuesday with a high of 13.
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1: Hey, DD, can I buy you a pop?
3: All good, guys.
1: No matter how you thank your designated driver, it helps show your appreciation for their commitment to your safety. 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
4: A mix of sun and cloud this morning, a slight chance of showers this afternoon, breezy getting up to 14, sun and cloud Monday, 30% chance of showers reaching 14, sun and cloud on Tuesday with a high of 13.
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2: A mix of sun and cloud this morning, a slight chance of showers this afternoon, breezy getting up to 14, sun and cloud Monday, 30% chance of showers reaching 14, sun and cloud on Tuesday with a high of 13.
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4: Overcast with a chance of showers this afternoon and windy with a high of 9. Mainly cloudy tonight with a chance of rain showers early in the evening. A chance of flurries before the morning with a low of 0. And a sun cloud mix with a chance of rain showers or flurries tomorrow with a high of 11.

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4: Overcast with a chance of showers this afternoon and windy with a high of 9. Mainly cloudy tonight with a chance of rain showers early in the evening. A chance of flurries before the morning with a low of 0. And a sun cloud mix with a chance of rain showers or flurries tomorrow with a high of 11.

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1: Good morning, I'm Bill Kingston. The four remaining Canadians on board a cruise ship struck by hantavirus are expected to leave the ship and come home. Local media say the MV Hondius docked at the port city of Tenerife in Spain's Canary Islands around 2 a.m. Eastern Time. The Canucks and roughly 130 other asymptomatic passengers will be taken off the ship in small groups and will be screened by the World Health Organization and a number of other groups. The ship will then sail back to the Netherlands. Three people have died and five others were infected with a rare form of hantavirus. Prime Minister Mark Carney closed out the 2026 Global Progress Action Summit, calling for the building of new institutions in order to lessen the anxieties people and governments are dealing with in the modern age. Carney says the affordability crisis, immigration, and AI has fed, as he called it, politics of grievance, which is dividing people. The Prime Minister touched on themes from his talk at the World Economic Forum in Davos, calling for middle power countries to build new coalitions. The death toll from a suicide bomb attack in Pakistan has risen to 14 police officers. A self-proclaimed breakaway group of the Taliban has claimed responsibility for the attack at a security post in the northwest part of the country. Several gunmen set off an explosives-laden vehicle late Saturday, and an intense shootout followed. Some officers were killed in the gunfire, while others died after the checkpoint building collapsed. A new survey finds Canadians feel American TV doesn't portray them in the best light. The Writers Guild of Canada says Canadians are tired of the cliches, with more than 70% pointing to funny accents and saying words like about and a. The Guild represents over 2,500 screenwriters across Canada. In sports, the Toronto Blue Jays had an offensive explosion as they routed the LA Angels 14-1. Brandon Valenzuela had a three-run home run in the fifth, part of a seven-run inning for Toronto. The Jays go for the series sweep this afternoon. Former Jays manager Bobby Cox died Saturday at the age of 84. He managed the club from 1982 to 1985 and guided them to their first division title. In the Stanley Cup playoffs, the Carolina Hurricanes had a 3-2 win and a series sweep at the Philadelphia Flyers. The Wild had a 5-1 win over the Colorado Avalanche in Game 3 of their best of seven. The Avs still lead 2-1. NBA playoffs, the Thunder had a 131-108 win over the Lakers. The Cavs beat the Pistons 116-109.
0: Moose weather.
1: Overcast with a chance of showers this afternoon and windy with a high of 9. Mainly cloudy tonight with a chance of rain showers early in the evening. A chance of flurries before the morning with a low of 0. And a sun cloud mix with a chance of rain showers or flurries tomorrow with a high of 11.
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5: Moose weather.
6: Overcast with a chance of showers this afternoon and windy with a high of 9. Mainly cloudy tonight with a chance of rain showers early in the evening. A chance of flurries before the morning with a low of 0. And a sun cloud mix with a chance of rain showers or flurries tomorrow with a high of 11.
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0: Moose weather.
3: Overcast with a chance of showers this afternoon and windy with a high of 9. Mainly cloudy tonight with a chance of rain showers early in the evening. A chance of flurries before the morning with a low of 0. And a sun cloud mix with a chance of rain showers or flurries tomorrow with a high of 11.
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1: Good morning, I'm Bill Kingston. A cruise ship struck by a hantavirus outbreak has docked in Spain's Canary Islands. The four remaining Canadians on board the ship are expected to be screened by the World Health Organization and others before heading home. The MV Juan Diaz docked at the port city of Tenerife around 2 a.m. Eastern Time. Roughly 140 asymptomatic passengers are being taken off in small groups before the ship heads back to the Netherlands. The outbreak has killed three people, and five other people who left the ship tested positive for the virus. Prime Minister Mark Carney closed out the 2026 Global Progress Action Summit, calling for the building of new institutions in order to lessen the anxieties people and governments are dealing with in the modern age. Carney says the affordability crisis, immigration, and AI has fed, as he calls it, politics of grievance, which is dividing people. The Prime Minister touched on themes from his talk at the World Economic Forum in Davos, calling for middle power countries to build new coalitions. The death toll now stands at 14 from a suicide bomb attack in Pakistan. A self-proclaimed breakaway group of the Taliban has claimed responsibility for the attack. Several gunmen set off an explosives-laden vehicle late Saturday at a checkpoint in the northwest part of the country. Some officers were killed in a shootout, while others died after the checkpoint building collapsed. A shaky ceasefire in the Iran war is being tested as a cargo ship caught fire after being hit by an unknown projectile near Qatar's coast. Kuwait's military also reported a drone attack. The attacks today are the latest threats to a month-old ceasefire. The U.S. is waiting on a response from Iran on a new proposal on a deal to end the war, which has been stifling oil shipments through the Strait of Hormuz. One of the key sticking points is the future of Iran's 970-pound stockpile of uranium. In sports, the Toronto Blue Jays had an offensive explosion as they routed the LA Angels 14-1. The Jays go for a series sweep this afternoon. Former Jays manager Bobby Cox died Saturday at the age of 84. He managed the club from 1982 to 85 and guided them to their first division title. In the Stanley Cup playoffs, the Carolina Hurricanes had a 3-2 win and a series sweep of the Philadelphia Flyers. The Minnesota Wild had a 5-1 win over the Colorado Avalanche for Game 3. Three of their best of seven. The Avs still lead 2-1. NBA playoffs, the Thunder had a 131-108 win over the Lakers. The Cavs beat the Pistons 116-109.
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1: Overcast with a chance of showers this afternoon and windy with a high of 9. Mainly cloudy tonight with a chance of rain showers early in the evening. A chance of flurries before the morning with a low of 0. And a sun cloud mix with a chance of rain showers or flurries tomorrow with a high of 11.
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0: If evolution really works, how come mothers only have two hands?
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0: Happy Mother's Day from the Moose.
2: Well, hello. How are you? A big good morning to you. And here we are. It's Mark here on your Sunday, the 9th of May, Mothering Sunday. I just want to start off by saying a massive Happy Mother's Day to all the mums out there. I did call my mum up this morning and tell her Happy Mother's Day. And she said, it's not Mother's Day in England. That was last month. And I went, oh, no. But apart from that, it was a nice conversation. And I told my mum, I said, Mum, you've been like a mother to me. And she said, well, that's why we adopted you. And I said, what? And then we had a big conversation.

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2: Moose weather.
3: Overcast with a chance of showers this afternoon and windy with a high of 9. Mainly cloudy tonight with a chance of rain showers early in the evening. A chance of flurries before the morning with a low of 0. And a sun cloud mix with a chance of rain showers or flurries tomorrow with a high of 11.
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0: Good morning to you on Mother's Day. It's Mark here. A big hello. If you're looking for something to do, check out our community calendar. There's normally a lot of markets and good things like that going on when it comes to Mother's Day, right? So if you haven't got a Mother's Day gift yet, what you can do is go, hey, we're going to go to this place for Mother's Day. Pick what you want. You know, you can find a way out. There's always a way out. Trust me. If you're looking for something to do, check out our community calendar. Check out our website. Of course, local features are on there, local community news, what's going on, and contests that we run throughout the year.
1: 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Happy Mother's Day from the Moose.

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0: another happy Sunday to you. I don't know if you saw this in the news this week. It's been a busy week, but the US government released 162 previously classified UFO files, photos, videos, testimonies from FBI, DOD, at NASA, even accounts from the Apollo astronauts about unexplained lights in space. And I saw some of the pictures and videos. It pretty much looked just like everybody's home videos when they've seen an alien or a UFO of some kind. So nothing special that grabbed my attention. Just something else to throw at us, I guess, right?
1: It's not easy being a mother. If it were easy, fathers would do it. Happy Mother's Day from the Moose.

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5: Overcast with a chance of showers this afternoon and windy with a high of 9. Mainly cloudy tonight with a chance of rain showers early in the evening. A chance of flurries before the morning with a low of 0. And a sun cloud mix with a chance of rain showers or flurries tomorrow with a high of 11.
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1: Good morning, I'm Bill Kingston. The four remaining Canadians on board a cruise ship struck by hantavirus are expected to leave the ship and come home. Local media say the MV Hondias docked at the port city of Tenerife in Spain's Canary Islands around 2 a.m. Eastern Time. The Canucks and roughly 130 other asymptomatic passengers will be taken off the ship in small groups and will be screened by the World Health Organization and a number of other groups. The ship will then sail back to the Netherlands. Three people have died and five others were infected with a rare form of hantavirus. Prime Minister Mark Carney closed out the 2026 Global Progress Action Summit, calling for the building of new institutions in order to lessen the anxieties people and governments are dealing with in the modern age. Carney says the affordability crisis, immigration, and AI has fed, as he called it, politics of grievance, which is dividing people. The Prime Minister touched on themes from his talk at the World Economic Forum in Davos, calling for middle power countries to build new coalitions. The death toll from a suicide bomb attack in Pakistan has risen to 14 police officers. A self-proclaimed breakaway group of the Taliban has claimed responsibility for the attack at a security post in the northwest part of the country. Several gunmen set off an explosives-laden vehicle late Saturday, and an intense shootout followed. Some officers were killed in the gunfire, while others died after the checkpoint building collapsed. A new survey finds Canadians feel American TV doesn't portray them in the best light. The Writers Guild of Canada says Canadians are tired of the cliches, with more than 70% pointing to funny accents and saying words like about and a. The Guild represents over 2,500 screenwriters across Canada. In sports, the Toronto Blue Jays had an offensive explosion as they routed the LA Angels 14-1. Brandon Valenzuela had a three-run home run in the fifth, part of a seven-run inning for Toronto. The Jays go for the series sweep this afternoon. Former Jays manager Bobby Cox died Saturday at the age of 84. He managed the club from 1982 to 1985 and guided them to their first division title. In the Stanley Cup playoffs, the Carolina Hurricanes had a 3-2 win and a series sweep at the Philadelphia Flyers. The Wild had a 5-1 win over the Colorado Avalanche in Game 3 of their best of seven. The Avs still lead 2-1. NBA playoffs, the Thunder had a 131-108 win over the Lakers. The Cavs beat the Pistons 116-109.
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1: Overcast with a chance of showers this afternoon and windy with a high of 9. Mainly cloudy tonight with a chance of rain showers early in the evening. A chance of flurries before the morning with a low of 0. And a sun cloud mix with a chance of rain showers or flurries tomorrow with a high of 11.

0: It's Mark here. I don't know if you've ever seen, there's a house in Australia and it's got a massive piece of green land. And then if you zoom out from a bird's eye view of that house, you'll see pretty much a whole residential area completely around it. And this is the Zammit family from Sydney. They refuse to sell their 5-acre property to developers, and they've done this for decades. I don't know if you've seen it. It's like a house with a massive plot of land and then compact suburb houses all the way around it. The family, listen to this, have turned down offers of as high as $50 million, saying that the home cannot be priced. It's Quakers Hill. They've got a triple garage, 6 bedrooms, 650-foot driveway, lush green gardens, and most neighboring lots in that block back in 2012 that sold their place sold for $4 million. And they're still not selling, and they've been offered up to $60 million now, and it's still not up for sale. I guess a house is a home.
1: We hope your mom appreciates the Mother's Day call she gets from you. On the phone, she still pays for.
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4: Overcast with a chance of showers this afternoon and windy with a high of 9. Mainly cloudy tonight with a chance of rain showers early in the evening. A chance of flurries before the morning with a low of 0. And a sun cloud mix with a chance of rain showers or flurries tomorrow with a high of 11.
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0: like you share your birthday with nobody, or does it feel like everybody has the same date as you? It's Mark here. Now, your birthday might feel completely random, but they put out this chart, and it was an image, so I can't obviously show you that, but it was this birth data that showed some dates are far more common than others. And this was based on millions of birthday records, and they found birthdays in September are among the most common, while dates around major holidays like Christmas are much rarer. The patterns are influenced by everything from seasonal trends to scheduled births, creating surprise clusters throughout the calendar year. And I did have a look. The fall of the year looked the busiest time for births. I'm in March, and it wasn't too busy in that time, more February as well. It showed like a heat map around the calendar. But yeah, it's crazy, isn't it? September. My kids were born in August. Very close to September.
1: This weekend will be all about mom.
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3: What?
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4: Overcast with a chance of showers this afternoon and windy with a high of 9. Mainly cloudy tonight with a chance of rain showers early in the evening. A chance of flurries before the morning with a low of 0. And a sun cloud mix with a chance of rain showers or flurries tomorrow with a high of 11.
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0: It's Mark here wishing all the mums a happy Mother's Day. Just to say, the tradition of Mother's Day was formalized back in 1914, but it was actually founded in 1908 by a mother called Anna Jarvis, who back in 1908 wanted to honor her mother. But then after that, it became, you know, a tradition, formalized, and Anna Jarvis became deeply opposed to the commercialization of the holiday, spending her later years attempting to abolish it. So if you forgot a Mother's Day present, and it's Mother's Day right now, just let them know that. You're standing up for the rights of Anna Jarvis back in 1908, apparently.
1: The phrase working mother is redundant. Happy Mother's Day from the Moose.

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0: Mark here on your Sunday, a time to relax and rest. And when it comes to the evenings, are you a good sleeper? Or are you a bad sleeper? Well, what you do late at night, they say, might affect your body more than you think, right? From eating to scrolling to caffeine workouts. So some people keep their body alert when it should be winding down, while others actually, people help do things to make them relax more. I don't know which one you might be guilty of. They said eating before bedtime raises the blood sugar levels, which is not good. If you're doing any workouts, gym activity, keeps your body in that kind of active state before bed, so not the best for you. Alcohol, of course, isn't good. Being on your phone, scrolling on your phone, tells your brain that it's still daytime. Coffee drinking, caffeine will stay in your body throughout the night. The best things you can do is read a book. Even though reading is your brain being active, it can actually relax the mind. And having a warm shower. Because if you have a warm shower, apparently your body cools down pretty darn quick, which makes you sleep better. So there you go. If you're not having a book or having a shower this evening, just sit there and do nothing for a while, and you'll be fine.
1: It's not easy being a mother. If it were easy, fathers would do it. Happy Mother's Day from the Moose.

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3: Moose weather.
4: Overcast with a chance of showers this afternoon and windy with a high of 9. Mainly cloudy tonight with a chance of rain showers early in the evening. A chance of flurries before the morning with a low of 0. And a sun cloud mix with a chance of rain showers or flurries tomorrow with a high of 11.
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0: Mark here. Michael Jackson always breaking the records. I've still not seen the biopic movie, Michael, that was played by his nephew. But this week, Michael Jackson came back into the charts, which has broken a new record. Michael Jackson has been in the charts for 60 decades now, which is crazy to think. And he is the most streamed digital artist at this moment in time. The music is still hitting hard for kids in the Gen Z and younger.
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3: Weather.
4: Overcast with a chance of showers this afternoon and windy with a high of 9. Mainly cloudy tonight with a chance of rain showers early in the evening. A chance of flurries before the morning with a low of 0. And a sun cloud mix with a chance of rain showers or flurries tomorrow with a high of 11.
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0: Mark here. Of course, springtime is a joy for me. I love this time of year. But when it comes to cutting the grass, enjoying the outdoors, my allergies do kick in. So I got to get the tablets out, get the medication going. These are the five most challenging places to live in Canada if you've got allergies in 2026. So I'm going to go through the list. Number five, Kingston, Ontario. Number four, Victoria, BC. Number three was Barrie. Number two, Hamilton, Ontario. And number one, Windsor, Ontario. So they are the five most challenging places to live with pollen allergies. Whether you live there or you're thinking of moving somewhere and you've got allergies, they might be ones to avoid.
1: This weekend will be all about mom.
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1: Mom, I need a snack.
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1: Mom, I need new shoes.
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1: Mom, mom, mom! Give mom a break.
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0: It's Mark here on Your Mothering Sunday, and guess what? 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
3: Moose weather.
4: Overcast with a chance of showers this afternoon and windy with a high of 9. Mainly cloudy tonight with a chance of rain showers early in the evening. A chance of flurries before the morning with a low of 0. And a sun cloud mix with a chance of rain showers or flurries tomorrow with a high of 11.
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1: Good afternoon. I'm Bill Kingston. Four Canadians are among 140 people disembarking a cruise ship struck by a rare strain of the hantavirus. The MV Hondius docked at the port city of Tenerife in Spain's Canary Islands this morning. Ship owner Oceanwide Expeditions says several international groups and the World Health Organization are screening the passengers, who are all asymptomatic at this point. Global Affairs Canada hasn't commented on the next steps for the Canadian travelers. The ship was struck by the virus during its trip from Argentina to Antarctica. Three people have died. A number of interest groups are objecting to a Liberal government bill that would make it easier for police and spies to access online data. The bill would give authorities access to investigate and respond to cybercrime, but digital companies and civil liberties groups argue it gives too much power to police and intelligence agencies, endangering privacy. The bill is currently being studied by House of Commons Committee. Canada's outgoing Governor General says she took learning French seriously. Mary Simon told CTV's Question Period she believes she's been doing the job she was given to do. Simon was appointed by Justin Trudeau in 2021 as the first Indigenous GG and is bilingual in English and Inuktitut. She says the lessons have given her the capacity to understand French, but speaking the language remains a challenge. Simon faced a lot of criticism from French-speaking Canadians about her lack of proficiency. A person walking on a runway at Denver International Airport was killed when they were struck by a plane taking off late Friday night. The collision started an engine fire and forced an evacuation of the plane. A spokesman for the airport says the victim had jumped a perimeter fence. No one was hurt on the Frontier Airlines plane, which was carrying 224 passengers and 7 crew. Soaring gas prices might put a damper on a usual summer pastime, boating. It's been a wet spring in southern Ontario for the start of the boating season. Coupled with the price of gas, it might have some boaters thinking twice about launching. While the national average is about $1.90 per liter, gas at marinas is usually more expensive. One boat dealer in the Kawarthas says boating sales have gone flat. In sports, the Toronto Blue Jays will look to sweep their 3-game set with the LA Angels. They thumped the Angels 14-1 yesterday. The first pitch goes in about 90 minutes. NHL playoffs, the Montreal Canadiens host the Buffalo Sabres for Game 3 with the series tied at 1. The Vegas Golden Knights travel to Anaheim to take on the Ducks. Vegas leads 2-1. Last night, the Wild beat the Avs 5-1 and the Canes swept the Flyers with a 3-2 win. Hockey Canada has announced the leadership for the 2026 Men's World Hockey Championships. Teenager Macklin Celebrini of the San Jose Sharks will be captain, while John Tavares and Ryan O'Reilly will serve as alternates. The tournament starts May 15th in Switzerland. NBA playoffs, the Knicks take on the 76ers, and the Spurs tangle with the Timberwolves.
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1: Overcast with a chance of showers this afternoon and windy with a high of 9. Mainly cloudy tonight with a chance of rain showers early in the evening. A chance of flurries before the morning with a low of 0. And a sun cloud mix with a chance of rain showers or flurries tomorrow with a high of 11.
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0: Mom! 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
1: Mama!
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0: Happy Mother's Day from the Moose.

0: Hello, how are you? Thank you so much for being here. My name's Kenny. Should have some fun today. We should have some fun. If you got anything that you want to cover on the show, hit me up, the Kenny Jones Show, VistaRadio.ca. I would like to talk about something that comes up once a year on the show, and that is Kraft Dinner. And I'll tell you why. My wife had to go away for a few days for work. And I got to be honest, I don't do well when my wife is gone. I don't like it when she's gone. But she said, now's the time. Have the Kraft Dinner. Because we don't eat Kraft Dinner like we used to. When the kids moved out, I feel like the Kraft Dinner consumption at our household, it died off. My wife doesn't like it. Which I also found interesting because all those years, she would just have it because we loved it. Me and my two kids. But since they've moved out, started their own families and all that stuff, Kraft Dinner is gone. So as she goes out of town on business, she said, hey, time to do it up, man. Break out the KD. And she bought me a couple of boxes. Now, here's the question. With the Kraft Dinner, should I just go old school? Plain box of KD. As my kids say, raw dog in it. Just a plain box. Or do you spice it up? Do you get fancy? Do you go with the ground beef? Or do you go with just hot dogs? Yep, we got to have this conversation. When you're doing Kraft Dinner on your own, are you spicing it up? Hot dogs, ground beef, or are you just, you know, going old school? Nothing. Normal box of KD. Would love to hear your thoughts on this one. Hit us up, the Kenny Jones Show, VistaRadio.ca.
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0: Moose weather.
4: Overcast with a chance of showers this afternoon and windy with a high of 9. Mainly cloudy tonight with a chance of rain showers early in the evening. A chance of flurries before the morning with a low of 0. And a sun cloud mix with a chance of rain showers or flurries tomorrow with a high of 11.
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0: Yo, yo, what's up? It's Kenny. Thanks so much for hanging out with us. Thanks for choosing us for your musical needs. That sounds professional, doesn't it? Let's work our way through these phone lines here. Go for it.
1: You're talking about Kraft Dinner.
0: Yeah, so my wife's going out of town, so it's time to go ham on some Kraft Dinner because I don't get the Kraft Dinner when she's at home, right?
1: Yeah, yeah.
0: So should I class it up or should I just go straight box of KD?
1: Well, you should class it up for sure. I heard you talking about some hamburger.
0: Yeah.
1: And I would, like, put some peppers, you know, red, green, yellow peppers in there, throw some onions and garlic with it. Go all the way, man.
0: So you say class it up, eh?
1: Yeah, that's the way I go.
0: Thank you so much for checking in. Now, I got to say, right off the bat, a bunch of messages coming in all over the map. Because I was just saying, like, do you just go with some ground beef in the KD? Or do you go with hot dogs? Or do you go just plain KD? Man, oh, man, some of these combinations people are sending are crazy. Talk about spicing up KD. What's your go-to way to make it better than just a standard box, right? Hit us up, the Kenny Jones Show, VistaRadio.ca.
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0: Well, it's a discussion we have on the show once a year when my wife goes out of town on business. Craft dinner and whether or not you should spice it up and how you spice it up. Let's grab a call here. Go for it.
1: Hey, Kenny. Mine is I just get the noodles.
0: So you say don't class up a box of Katie. Just go raw dog it. Old school.
1: Well, then what you do is you just buy the noodles. You don't buy the KFC, just the noodles. And then you put whatever you want it. Like you put sauce in it, like tomato sauce, whatever sauce into it. Put a little bit of cheese on top and bake. It's really good.
0: But if you're not actually opening a box of Kraft Dinner, you're not having Kraft Dinner.
1: Well, the thing is, Kraft Dinner is more expensive than just buying the noodles.
0: Oh, you want to make cheap Kraft Dinner. I got you.
1: We got it, right?
0: Well played.
1: You said cheaper, so I went cheaper.
0: Yeah, that's the talk about not classing it up. You're not even going with the KD.
1: That's right. You got to go just the noodles. The noodles you can buy a great big bag for real cheap.
0: Well played.
1: Okay, man.
0: Thanks for checking in.
1: No problem. Bye.
0: The crazy thing about this is the amount of messages with different ways to do Kraft Dinner is through the roof, and there's no general consensus. What do you do? How do you spice it up? The one thing that I can't do is tuna. Can't do tuna. What about you? Hit us up, the Kenny Jones Show, VistaRadio.ca. I know we're talking about Kraft Dinner. Like I said, you got to do it once a year.
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5: Overcast with a chance of showers this afternoon and windy with a high of 9. Mainly cloudy tonight with a chance of rain showers early in the evening. A chance of flurries before the morning with a low of 0. And a sun cloud mix with a chance of rain showers or flurries tomorrow with a high of 11.
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0: stumbling on to this fine radio station. My name is Kenny, and we're talking about Kraft Dinner. So here's the quick story. My wife has to go out of town on business, and when she goes out of town, that's when I rock some Kraft Dinner because she doesn't like it, and we don't have it much anymore since our kids have moved out and started their own families. So I'm all about the KD. But the question is, do you go old school or do you spice it up? Now, we've gotten messages. You can email the Kenny Jones Show, VistaRadio.ca. I appreciate all of them. But all over the map, different ways to make your Kraft Dinner even better. And I thought, let's take the human emotion out of it. Let's get the robot. If you were a human, how would you spice up Kraft Dinner?
1: All right. How do you class up Kraft Dinner in 30 seconds? First, stop eating it out of the pot. You're an adult, allegedly. Then, add butter and a splash of cream. Boom, you're fancy. Throw in sautéed mushrooms and garlic. Now you're on a date. Bacon and peas? Congrats, you're healthy. Little Dijon and hot sauce? Oh, look, a personality. And if you really want to impress someone, lobster. Yes, lobster, in Kraft Dinner. Financially irresponsible, emotionally powerful. At the end of the day, it's still KD. You've just given it a glow-up and a glass of wine.
0: Now, I won't disrespect the robot because I do fear the robot's rising up at some point. But I'm going to say, mushrooms? Ugh, no, thank you.

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4: Overcast with a chance of showers this afternoon and windy with a high of 9. Mainly cloudy tonight with a chance of rain showers early in the evening. A chance of flurries before the morning with a low of 0. And a sun cloud mix with a chance of rain showers or flurries tomorrow with a high of 11.
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0: My name is Kenny. We've been discussing craft dinner on the show today. Email the Kenny Jones Show at VistaRadio.ca. So again, here's the backstory. And we got to shift here. We have to make a shift. The conversation has to shift. So my wife is going out of town on business. She doesn't go out of town much, you know, once or twice a year. And listen, we hang out so much. I don't like when my wife goes out of town. But it is always a time for craft dinner because she hates craft dinner. And since the kids have moved out, we just don't have it anymore. Now, there's another side of this that I couldn't drive her to the airport because I'm at work. So she had to take a cab. And we're texting back and forth. And I said, hey, does the cab have the radio station on? And she said, no, it's silent. I said, well, ask the guy. Hey, put on the station. And she's like, no, I chickened out. I'm like, you chickened out? Grow the show, man. That's the job. You got to grow. You got to tell people about the show. So I got to give my wife a Sandler. Now, I know she's not going to hear it because she's in a cab with no music.
1: You blew it!
0: You're supposed to ask the cab driver to put on the station you love, right? Right?
1: You blew it!
0: I don't know, man. Can we have a discussion about this? Am I offside? Because she chickened out. I chickened out. No, you didn't chicken out, you.
1: You blew it!
0: There it is. There it is.
2: If evolution really works, how come mothers only have two hands?
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0: email from Colleen. If you'd like to email us, I appreciate it. Kenny@jetfmrocks.ca. This is going back to a discussion we had, yeesh, I want to say a month ago. Colleen said, was at the gas station at the pump, and I made small talk, and it went very well. As we were talking about when the gas prices went through the roof there a while back, my kids said, Dad, stop with the small talk. Nobody wants small talk at the gas station anymore with the prices. And, you know, so we were talking about it, and then there was a few people that said, yeah, they tried, and it was like crickets. So it's good to hear that somebody's making the small talk at the gas station. What about you, Rob? Fan of the gas station, gas pump, small talk?
1: It rarely happens. I'm trying to struggle when the last time someone said anything to me at the gas pump.
0: It's so depressing.
1: I'm not going to dislike it, though.
0: So you'd welcome it if I was like, hey, gas price is crazy, huh?
1: Oh, yeah. We could definitely do that conversation. That'd be fun.
0: I don't know, man. My kids tell me not to have small talk at the gas station. They say it's kind of weird and annoying, but I'm like, I think small talk is a good thing. I don't know. What say you, especially with gas prices, grocery price, all the expensive stuff, does that actually curb small talk? Hit us up, the Kenny Jones Show, VistaRadio.ca.
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2: Overcast with a chance of showers this afternoon and windy with a high of 9. Mainly cloudy tonight with a chance of rain showers early in the evening. A chance of flurries before the morning with a low of 0. And a sun cloud mix with a chance of rain showers or flurries tomorrow with a high of 11.
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0: I'm calling about the small talk conversation.
1: Yes, small talk at the gas station or at the gas pump. What's your name?
0: My name's Kitty.
1: What do you think?
0: Well, you know, I think why waste our time on small talk when we can have big talk? Like, would you rather go to the moon or have to live inside of a honey hive for like a year?
1: Live inside of what?
0: A honey bee hive.
1: Ooh, that's a tough one. I think I'm going to the moon.
0: I'd like to shrink to the size of a bee and eat honey for a year. That would be amazing.
1: I didn't realize that we get to shrink. Shrink is different. I like that.
0: Yeah. You know, hit him with a would you rather, you know, so really find out who somebody is.
1: All right. Don't go small. Go big time conversation at the gas pump. I love it.
0: Yeah.
1: Excellent call. I appreciate it.
0: Thank you. Have a great day.
1: Don't be a stranger.
0: I will. Bye-bye.

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2: Moose weather.
3: Overcast with a chance of showers this afternoon and windy with a high of 9. Mainly cloudy tonight with a chance of rain showers early in the evening. A chance of flurries before the morning with a low of 0. And a sun cloud mix with a chance of rain showers or flurries tomorrow with a high of 11.
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0: Hopefully your weekend's awesome. It's Kenny. I got a great message, and I called the person back. They didn't pick up, but now I think this might... Hopefully. Hello?
1: It's Marnie calling you to talk about my puppy.
0: Marnie! I love it. You just texted us and said this weekend you're hanging out with your new puppy. Tell us about this dog.
1: That's right. We got a new puppy a little while ago. She's 16, 17 weeks old. Golden Retriever, little girl named Shiloh.
0: Oh, my God. So you, like, Golden Retriever, like, oh, super busy.
1: Oh, super busy. Crazy, crazy head. Totally.
0: Listen, when you sent that text, I was like, got to chat about a puppy. Nothing better.
1: Yeah. She's pretty fantastic.
0: So you are on the leaderboard of best weekend plans.
1: Oh, my God. Excellent. I love it.
0: way to go, Marnie. Thanks for calling back, eh?
1: Yeah, you bet, your buddy. Talk to you soon.
0: Don't be a stranger.
1: Okay, you bet.
0: One of these days, we got to have the conversation of, like, pet parent tips. Like, if you've had a dog or a cat for a long time and you had to offer one piece of advice to somebody just getting a kitten or a puppy, what that advice would be. That could be a fun discussion. Hey, if you got one, hit us up. The Kenny Jones Show, VistaRadio.ca.

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0: Yo. How are you? It's Kenny.
1: We've talked on the show before about irrational fears as a child. We've had quite the discussion about that. My irrational fear was tornadoes. Just used to be paranoid. I remember being young and I was like, I'm so scared of tornadoes. And I can vividly remember my mom telling me, and how I fell for this. I believed her. My mom would actually say to me, honey, tornadoes are only in the States. And I believed her. I believed her. But yeah, it was an irrational fear. And you know, when we had that discussion, there was a lot of people that said sharks. But I came across this news story and I thought, oh, this brings us back. Now, this is also, this story makes me realize when I was 16, I was a loser. I was a wimp. 16-year-old surfer bitten by a shark, South Australia. Still wanted to go surfing. That would be it for me. Here's the kid. The kid's name is Oliver and his dad.
2: Just sitting on my board waiting for a wave to come. And then...
1: he just sounds so cool. Like, 16-year-old sounds super cool.
2: Someone just came and grabbed my foot. I fell into the water with it. And then maybe 5 meters in front of me, there was a little like fin that popped up.
1: I'm out. See ya.
2: And then I just sort of hopped on my board and just legged it back to the beach.
3: I think the movement of his foot and maybe the murky water, the sharks definitely mistimed the hit. If it was a little bit up, he would have definitely have lost his foot. He said to me, the chances of getting attacked by a shark is like 1 in 3 million. And so he's like, what are the chances of getting attacked twice, right? So
2: yeah, if I didn't have the bandage on, I would have been in the water.
3: I said, your guardian angel's definitely working overtime for you today.
1: Yeah, that kid's 16-year-old, so I didn't have the bandage and be back in there. Cool points for that kid. Round of applause. Yeesh. If I could be so cool. If I could be so cool. Irrational fears. I mean, sharks, if you got one. Was there anybody that had the irrational fear of tornadoes like I did? Hit us up, the Kenny Jones Show, VistaRadio.ca.
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4: Overcast with a chance of showers this afternoon and windy with a high of 9. Mainly cloudy tonight with a chance of rain showers early in the evening. A chance of flurries before the morning with a low of 0. And a sun cloud mix with a chance of rain showers or flurries tomorrow with a high of 11.
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0: We hope your mom appreciates the Mother's Day call she gets from you. On the phone, she still pays for.
1: We're sorry.
0: Happy Mother's Day from the Moose.

0: weekend is cruising by perfectly. It's Kenny. We're not halfway through May, but we're pretty much, let's just call it halfway through May, which would say we're what? Just a little over a month till the official start to summer. What is the actual official day? Hang on here. I got it. The 21st of June. It's a Sunday this year. Okay, well, summer's coming, and should we start doing our summer prediction calls? Like, what do you think summer's going to be like? Summer 2026, what do you think?
1: It's going to be amazing. It's going to be beautiful. It's going to be hot, but we're going to have enough rain on certain days so that we don't catch ourselves on fire.
0: I like that positivity right there.
1: You guys do a great job there. I enjoy listening to you.
0: Oh, thank you. Thank you. All right. Well, I love the positivity.
1: Okay. Thank you very much. And you have a great day.
0: How about you? What do you think? Like, I mean, you could also take a look back at winter of 2026. How was it? And how do you think summer's going to be? It's going to be hot. It's going to be dry. It's going to be rainy. Get your picks in. The Kenny Jones Show, VistaRadio.ca.

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0: Moose weather.
5: Overcast with a chance of showers this afternoon and windy with a high of 9. Mainly cloudy tonight with a chance of rain showers early in the

0: evening, a chance of flurries before the morning with a low of 0, and a sun cloud mix with a chance of rain showers or flurries tomorrow with a high of 11.
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0: Mom, I need a snack.
1: Mom.
0: Mom, I need new shoes.
1: Mommy.
0: Mom, Mom, Mom. Give Mom a break.
1: Mama.
2: What?
1: Hi.
0: Happy Mother's Day from the Moose.

0: Fitzkenny, we're doing your summer predictions, and I'm getting some pushback here because I'm doing the air quotes with my fingers. When it comes to weather, I'm a bit of a complainer. Belly aching is my strong suit when it comes to the weather. What about you? Are you a weather complainer?
1: I don't complain.
0: About anything?
1: Very rarely. Yeah. I didn't get time to complain.
0: I got a message here that says, why do you keep talking about summer coming so fast? All you're going to do is complain about the heat. I'm like, no, I'm not.
1: Yeah, it's a change. That's what you want, right?
0: Yeah.
1: Then we'll go back in the winter again, have some snow, or maybe not.
0: Well, now, see, you bring up winter. Yes, the belly aching will begin. I don't feel like I complain too much about the heat, but you watch, I probably will. I'll be the guy that's like, when it's 30, I'm going to be like, oh, it's too hot. Bring on the snow. Summer predictions, what do you think? We're not far away. I mean, we're still a month and some a bit away, but it's coming. Before long, snap our fingers, it's going to be summertime. What do you think? What is it going to be like? Hit us up, the Kenny Jones Show, visitradio.ca.

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0: shaking. How's it going? I love me a viral food story. They're great. Here's the audio from this dude's order at a McDonald's, okay?
1: I'm going to serve you today.
2: I need an egg McMuffin, and I need 11 big breakfasts with the hotcakes.
1: You said 11 big breakfasts?
0: A kid is like, oh boy.
2: Hotcakes? 11, yes.
1: All right, just a warning, that will take probably a while.
2: Well, I got 8 hungry kids at the house, so yeah, that's cool, bro.
0: That's cool, bro. I just got...
1: Give me a second. I need manager approval.
2: Need manager approval.
1: Anything else you do today?
2: No, that'll be it, man.
1: All right. You're looking at 83.34.
0: Wow.
2: 83. Okay, thanks, guy.
0: Okay, a couple of things here. First, I love that dad's laugh. Like, that's... He's got 8 kids at home. He's got... They're waiting for McDonald's. $80, pretty big meal. But did you notice the best part of that thing was the McMuffin he ordered at the beginning? He said, I need an egg McMuffin, and then I need 11 of the whatever meal. That McMuffin, purely for the drive home, right? You got to have the... That's a parent thing, right? You go to a McDonald's, you're getting dinner for the family, but you get a cheeseburger for the drive home. That, I mean, that's just part of it, right? But the laugh, that poured 11 breakfasts to bring home to the fam. And I think one of these days we should have an open discussion, a very good, open, in-depth discussion about your most expensive order at a fast food restaurant. I bet you we could beat that guy. He was 80-something bucks. I know there's somebody with a way bigger order. That could be some fun radio right there.
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2: Moose weather.
3: Overcast with a chance of showers this afternoon and windy with a high of 9. Mainly cloudy tonight with a chance of rain showers early in the evening. A chance of flurries before the morning with a low of 0. And a sun cloud mix with a chance of rain showers or flurries tomorrow with a high of 11.
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4: Overcast with a chance of showers this afternoon and windy with a high of 9. Mainly cloudy tonight with a chance of rain showers early in the evening. A chance of flurries before the morning with a low of 0. And a sun cloud mix with a chance of rain showers or flurries tomorrow with a high of 11.

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4: Partly cloudy with the chance of rain showers, changing to a chance of flurries or rain showers overnight with a low of zero. A mix of sun and clouds tomorrow with a chance of flurries or rain showers, changing to just a chance of rain showers in the morning with a high of 10. And sunshine for Tuesday, the high 15.

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4: Overcast with a chance of showers this afternoon and windy with a high of 9. Mainly cloudy tonight with a chance of rain showers early in the evening. A chance of flurries before the morning with a low of 0. And a sun cloud mix with a chance of rain showers or flurries tomorrow with a high of 11.

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3: Moose weather.
4: Partly cloudy with the chance of rain showers changing to a chance of flurries or rain showers overnight with a low of zero. A mix of sun and clouds tomorrow with a chance of flurries or rain showers changing to just a chance of rain showers in the morning with a high of 10. And sunshine for Tuesday, the high 15.
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1: 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Melting! 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What a world!
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0: Moose weather.
3: Partly cloudy with the chance of rain showers, changing to a chance of flurries or rain showers overnight with a low of 0. A mix of sun and clouds tomorrow with a chance of flurries or rain showers, changing to just a chance of rain showers in the morning with a high of 10. And sunshine for Tuesday, the high 15.
4: 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Don't like the weather? Just wait a minute.
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4: Moose weather.
5: Partly cloudy with a chance of rain showers, changing to a chance of flurries or rain showers overnight with a low of zero. A mix of sun and clouds tomorrow with a chance of flurries or rain showers, changing to just a chance of rain showers in the morning with a high of 10. And sunshine for Tuesday, the high 15.
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4: Partly cloudy with the chance of rain showers changing to a chance of flurries or rain showers overnight with a low of zero. A mix of sun and clouds tomorrow with a chance of flurries or rain showers changing.

0: to just a chance of rain showers in the morning with a high of 10. And sunshine for Tuesday, the high 15.
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4: Partly cloudy with the chance of rain showers, changing to a chance of flurries or rain showers overnight with a low of zero. A mix of sun and clouds tomorrow with a chance of flurries or rain showers, changing to just a chance of rain showers in the morning with a high of 10. And sunshine for Tuesday, the high 15.
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